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4: Mm-hmm. Awesome. Very cool. Yes. I appreciate that. Yes. Yeah, thank you.
3: You're welcome. You're welcome.
5: Whatever that looks like, because that song is what really propelled me to, or compelled me to send this album, because I wanted people to hear this song.
3: So do you have a pre-regimen, like a ritual that you guys do before any of your shows?
6: We argue over the set list. Does that
3: awesome.
6: Count?
3: Yes. And who gets the final say? You do?
6: Of course I do. But no, all honesty.
7: Awesome. I'll let you know. And like I said, you know, I'll if you hit Bumblefoot up, you know, I'm sure he'll do it, because he's a great guy, and he likes to do podcasts and interviews and stuff all the time.
3: Does he really? All right.
7: Oh, yeah.
3: We'll have to let him know about Catch Tracks.
7: Awesome.
3: I'll do my homework and I'll do my best for you guys. How's that?
7: I'll give him a shout out and let him know about you too.
3: All right, honey. Thank you so very much. And you have a blessed day, and keep rocking out and mixing up with all this great stuff. So I'm very impressed. Thanks, Mike.
7: Well, thank you so much, and keep doing what you're doing, because without people like you, you know, I mean, who in Connecticut would hear about me? Right.
3: That's right. It's going
8: to
3: be me.
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0: Hey guys, it's DJ Jazzy Cat, along with my brand new co-host, Gina Jayakaller. She's the dancer, she's a meditation lady, and she's much more. She does plants, and she actually is a wonderful wife. What's going on?
1: Hey, not much. Thanks for the lovely introduction.
0: Oh, you're welcome. So we've got a brand new show coming up on Catch Track Radio. Want to tell folks a little bit about it?
1: Yeah, so we are two lovely ladies, as you could tell. You know DJ Jazzy Cat, she's lovely as all can be. And then there's me. And we are coming to you because you're all lovely too.
0: There you go. We're going to bring our cheese, our wine, and our crackers. We're not going to whine about anything, are we?
1: No. No, I don't think so.
0: All right, good.
1: Yeah.
0: No wine in here.
1: No,
0: we're going to bring it.
1: Just going to do some chairs.
0: There you go. Well, if she gets up and starts dancing, you'll be able to see her live. We're ready to get rolling. We've got the brand new segment coming up on Tuesdays. It's a lunch brunch special along with some meditation like we talked about. Right, Gina?
1: That's right.
0: So stay tuned, guys, for much more here on Catch Track Radio. Again, the brand new show with the two lovely ladies.
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0: Carrie Zaz from the Carrie Zaz Band. You are listening to Cat's Tracks Radio. Cat is one of our favorite radio DJs, so keep listening. She's going to be playing some of our music and a lot of great music locally, and we just love her. So listen in. You over the set list. Does that
1: awesome.
0: Count?
1: Yes. And who gets the final say? You do?
0: Of course I do, but no, all honesty.
2: Awesome. I'll let you know. And like I said, you know, I'll if you hit Bumblefoot up, you know, I'm sure he'll do it because he's a great guy and he likes to do podcasts and interviews and stuff all the time.
1: Does he really? All right. We'll have to let him know about Catch Tracks.
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1: 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Thank you so very much. 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
2: Well, thank you so much and keep doing what you're doing because without people like you, you know, I mean, who in Connecticut would hear about me? 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
1: That's right. It's going to be me.
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0: Hey guys, it's DJ Jazzy Cat, along with my brand new co-host, Gina Jackaller. She's the dancer, she's a meditation lady, and she's much more. She does plants, and she actually is a wonderful wife. What's going on?
1: Hey, not much. Thanks for the lovely introduction.
0: Oh, you're welcome. So we've got a brand new show coming up on Catch Track Radio. Want to tell folks a little bit about it?
1: Yeah, so we are two lovely ladies, as you could tell. You know DJ Jazzy Cat, she's lovely as all can be. And then there's me. And we are coming to you because you're all lovely too.
0: There you go. We're going to bring our cheese, our wine, and our crackers. We're not going to whine about anything, are we?
1: No. No, I don't think so.
0: All right, good.
1: Yeah.
0: No wine in here.
1: No,
0: we're going to bring it.
1: I'm just going to do some chairs.
0: There you go. Well, if she gets up and starts dancing, you'll be able to see her live. We're ready to get rolling. We've got the brand new segment coming up on Tuesdays. It's a lunch brunch special along with some meditation like we talked about. Right, Gina?
1: That's right.
0: So stay tuned, guys, for much more here on Catch Track Radio. Again, the brand new show with the two lovely ladies.
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0: everyone, it's Carrie Zaz from the Carrie Zaz Band. You are listening to Cat's Tracks Radio. Cat is one of our favorite radio DJs, so keep listening. She's going to be playing some of our music and a lot of great music locally, and we just love her. So listen in. Bring you over the set list. Does that count?
1: Awesome. Yes. And who gets the final say? You do?
0: Of course I do, but no, all honesty.
2: Awesome. I'll let you know. And like I said, you know, I'll if you hit Bumblefoot up, you know, I'm sure he'll do it because he's a great guy and he likes to do podcasts and interviews and stuff all the time.
1: Does he really? All right. We'll have to let him know about Catch Tracks.
2: Awesome.
1: I'll do my homework and I'll do my best for you guys. 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
1: All right, honey. Thank you so very much. And you have a blessed day and keep rocking out and mixing up with all this great stuff. 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Thanks, Mike.
2: Well, thank you so much and keep doing what you're doing because without people like you, you know, I mean, who in Connecticut would hear about me? Right.
1: That's right. It's going to be me.
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Good morning, everybody. It's DJ Jazzy Cat live on Catch Track, a radio. Happy Sunday morning to you. I hope you're doing great. Yes, the weather is compliant for those that are growing a garden. That's right. Yes, our peppers, our cucumbers, and all of our zucchini is in full blossom. Along with the station now is a brand new app, guys. You can go over and check that out. I'm going to put a QR code up next. Been working around the clock. Want to say hello to a lot of the folks that came out last night to Nelson's Family Campground. And on today's show, Andrew Dean, country music. I want to call him a legend. He's an artist and he's very talented. He'll be here in just a little while. Got lots of great music on the way. And of course, many shows during the week are coming up here on Catch Track Radio. The ladies will be on board. Definitely looking forward to talking to Diana Durango. That's right. She's an actress. You may want to Google her. Check her out too as well. Jennifer, definitely a homeopathic doctor. From Australia. She'll be on the show this week and lots more. Gina and I will be back live on Tuesday morning at 10 o'clock a.m. Eastern Standard Time. Here's a little fun thing for you this morning. Your sense of smell is very strong first thing in the morning. So let's go.

Jansen and Travis Tripp. Boy, put some drive in your country. That's right. Amazing, amazing artist all around the world. Don't forget to head over to Catch Track Radio, and you can listen to the station on radio.net. Just type in KATZTRACKS.net. There you go. And you can find out what's going on Catch Track Radio. Yeah, so here in Connecticut, a lot of the beaches have been closed down. I've got that list for you right now. Silver Sands State Park in Milford, Connecticut remains closed because the water tested, you know, they're continuing watching elevated bacteria that's in the water. You know, this happens every year. I don't know how they can prevent it, but it happens. Rocky Neck State Park is definitely closed. Sherwood Island State Park, Chatfield Hollow State Park, Harvest Beach and Old Saybrook, Clinton Town Beach and all public beaches in Stratford. East Haven public beaches are closed. Heavy rain, they're saying, caused some of the temporary closings of the beaches. I don't know if you can get onto the beach and just hang out, but I know you definitely cannot swim. That algae comes along and things happen. If you're headed to the beach, don't forget to listen to Catch Track Radio right in your car. And many different podcasts are up on Catch Track Radio. A lot of the guests that have been on here, all of them actually, are up on the three dots. Just click on the podcast. So watch out if you're going out to that beach. If you're going to go out, make sure you bring your sunscreen.

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2: 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Jazzy Cat.

Absolutely. Brooks and Dunn, yeah, definitely get you started with some great music this morning. And great artist is coming to Connecticut, definitely at Mohegan Sun. Many different shows, including none other than Lainey Wilson. She'll be here October 10th, 2026. That's right, this year, as part of the casino's 30th anniversary celebration. So, yeah, can't get out to that one, Lainey. I'm sorry, I'm booked for a personal gig, but if you want to show up, you know, come on over to Catch Track Radio. Definitely got you covered. Did you know before Lainey became very famous, she used to live in a little tiny camper trailer outside of Nashville recording studio, chasing her dream? The determination has become a big part of her history. And of course, some of her fans definitely gravitated.

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1: I'm sure Miss Fine's all right. 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Oh, and then there's the slipper dilemma. 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
3: 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It's Carrie Zaz from the Carrie Zaz Band. 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Cat is one of our favorite radio DJs, so keep listening. She's going to be playing some of our music and a lot of great music locally, and we just love her. So listen in. You over the set list. Does that
0: awesome.
3: Count?
0: Yes. And who gets the final say? 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
3: Of course I do, but no, all honesty.
4: Awesome. I'll let you know. And like I said, you know, I'll if you hit Bumblefoot up, you know, I'm sure he'll do it because he's a great guy and he likes to do podcasts and interviews and stuff all the time.
0: 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All right.
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0: We'll have to let him know about Catch Tracks.
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0: I'll do my homework and I'll do my best for you guys. 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
4: 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All right.
0: That's right. It's going to be me.
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0: Hey guys, it's DJ Jazzy Cat back on Catch Track Radio. Got another great person of interest that definitely we've been talking a lot behind the scenes. Let's bring him in. Andrew Dean, how are you?
1: I am great. It is so wonderful to be with you. What a treat.
0: What a treat. We've been talking about all kinds of great stuff, but we want to get down to the nitty gritty. Then we could talk a little bit about the foodie thing we were talking about before, right?
1: Sure.
0: So you want to let our listeners know what you do, where you're located, and what's going on.
1: Well, that's a whole big old ball of wax there.
0: We do all
1: kinds of events and things. We travel a lot. A couple years back, did 19 states. This year, I think we're slated to do about 10 states. But we play all kinds of fairs, festivals, all kinds of different things. I write a variety of music, so we play in many different places, from churches to big club events to private events, as well as fairs, festivals, and all that kind of good stuff. But I'm very blessed to do a wide range of stuff, from gospel to patriotic music. I write country music, traditional style, and outlaw. A real big slurry of stuff. Love it all. We reside pretty much in Florida when it's cold up north, and then when it's hot in Florida, we kind of migrate our way up where it's a little cooler.
0: So you're a snowbird, right? Is that what they call you guys, snowbirds?
1: Well, I don't look at like I'm any kind of a snowbird because I just don't do snow at all.
0: There you go. You go with the wind, right?
1: You betcha.
0: And I heard you do a lot of cooking. We'll talk about that in just a little bit, but traditional music has changed somewhat, but you're still keeping up with the times. Do you have any favorite genre? You mentioned many different that you do perform. Do you have any favorite genre that you like to play?
1: Well, we do, like I say, we do a wide range of stuff. I mean, I just did something. I'm coming out in August. I'm coming out with a new CD. I just came out with Wow, which is The Way Out West, which is very traditional. That is out right now. But midway through the year, we're coming out with a trap CD, which is more like your Jimmy Buffett style music, sort of countrified. But there's a particular song on there. We get to showcase our talent. I never knew what to do with it. And I play 8 instruments on it. And my wife actually hopped in the studio and played 3. And it turned out pretty cool. So I can't wait for that particular one to get on out there and get heard. But we have to get through this project first, which has some amazing stuff on it. I got to sing with a duet on there, and it wasn't with my wife. And most people go, uh-oh. Well, no, I asked her first.
0: Okay. I think I know where you're going with this one. Georgette?
1: Yes, that's it. Yeah, and I wrote the song. I presented it to Georgette. She says, it sounds like we can do this. That sounds great. So she graciously did it. And it's called Never Told Me, and so it was quite an honor, really quite an honor to have such the princess of country music, after all, sing on that project with me.
0: So if folks don't know who Georgette Jones is, do you want to, Andrew, do you want to elaborate exactly who she is?
1: Sure. She is George Jones and Tammy Wynette's daughter, only daughter, and actually they lived in Lakeland, Florida when she grew up, believe it or not. We're about an hour away from there when we're in Florida. But she is a tremendous, tremendous talent. Sounds just like her mama.
0: That's awesome. What a blessing in disguise. So something about Entertainer of the Year, Vocalist of the Year, Band of the Year, Album of the Year, Singer of the Year. The list goes on and on. How did that even happen, huh?
1: Well, you know, I do a lot of different things. I not only perform music, I not only write music, but we also have a record label, Night Sky Records, where I promote other artists out. I just love, you know, what I really love is seeing people succeed. Over and above myself, I love to see people succeed. I root people on because everybody works so doggone hard at what they do, and I rejoice with them in their success. I truly do.
0: And it reflects back to the people that absolutely gravitate towards you, because I could see that within your videos. I want to tell us a little bit about the Farm Machine.
1: Yeah, the Farm Machine is a unique little thing. It depends on where we're going with budget and things like that for particular jobs. But bigger jobs, I pull guys out of Nashville. have grade A national pickers. I have them as well on any recordings. I have a set of fellows. But I can do regional things with regional guys. I can do, if your budget's less, then you get a duet. That'd be my wife and myself. And if your budget's really cheap, you get a cowboy sitting on a stool. That'd be me.
0: That's, I love it. It sounds like
1: So,
0: something out of a movie. Have you ever been in any movies before?
1: no, I've been in an opera, but I haven't been in a movie.
0: Yeah,
1: So
0: that's pretty cool
1: that's
0: stuff. I think there's something in the works there for you. It sounds like a story that needs to be told on television.
1: Well, that would be good. I'd be open to that.
0: There you go. I think everybody would at one time or another, but I think your storytelling is telling everything. You know, within sitting down, talking to people, getting that music out there. So you said that the band members, each one of them is different. What kind of music influences do they have?
1: Well, it just depends on the style. Now, I am a self-producer. I produce music. All my stuff is the production is on myself. So I wear several hats in the process of the songwriter, the process of the song performer, as well as the okay, that's so good we can't use it. Even my own, sometimes my own work, has to hit the floor. We have to do either better or cut that out, doesn't sound right, different placements of things. And then we get into the label end of it, which is more into your distribution, getting it out, getting it heard, and working on the total concept and project overall presentation. So it's really a full scope of stuff that surrounds the music. And we're totally encased with doing all of that and committed. Our team is really committed to getting that done.
0: Well, I definitely, again, I'm seeing all of the positives coming out. So, a little side note, who's the funny person in the band?
1: Well, that can be me at times. I can be so doggone serious, I have to laugh at myself.
0: No pun intended, right?
1: I mean, seriously, if you can't laugh in life, you've got to laugh in life.
0: Absolutely.
1: It's the medicine that's needed, believe me.
0: So, what's one of the longest projects that you've worked on thus far in your career?
1: That would be my faith-based project was a long process, and I will tell you, it was 17 years. So, yeah, I actually got to sing with my mother, who's been gone for 16 years, and she recorded some stuff with me, and so I got to sing with her. She was a pianist, yes, and also myself, I got to sing with my younger self. That was kind of new and different, and
0: Love it.
1: yeah, and also I had a keyboard a guy, a Garland Kraft, who had done some early stuff with me, and he's been with me over all the years, and he got to play with his younger self, and he says to me, Andrew, he says, isn't that me playing? I said, yeah. He says, boy, he says, I've gotten better. I said, yeah, you've gotten better with age, man.
0: Like fine wine, right?
1: Yeah.
0: Speaking of wine and beverages and things, we were talking a little bit behind the scenes about that grilling thing going on.
1: Oh,
0: Yeah,
1: yeah.
0: pretty cool stuff. I know you guys definitely have got that going on. Do you bring the grill with you when you go on the road?
1: No, unfortunately, no. I don't, because I have to. It's if I brought a grill, I'd have to decide what guitar was staying behind, and I can't do that.
0: You mean you can't multitask? Is that how it goes?
1: I don't have room.
0: You don't have room. There you
1: A
0: go.
1: guitar is when I have to stay home, and I would be really sad about
0: Nothing like getting on the road and seeing the folks out there with their smiles as well, right?
1: Absolutely, absolutely. In fact, that is probably the biggest thing with what we're doing is, and whether it's an award show, whether it's a concert, whether whatever it is, when you meet people and you have new friends that come into your life, you connect with old friends to just seeing people. It marks your very being, and I'll tell you, that's where a lot of my inspiration comes from in my writing, from seeing and meeting people. We've really been blessed with a lot of good people.
0: And they're all around everywhere you go. And do they, Pete, a lot of the folks, do they travel to see you in different areas?
1: They do.
0: They go to you go to different venues, but have you noticed that they kind of gravitate and they follow you like a conga
1: And
0: line ish kind of, if you will.
1: Yeah, that happens. That does happen. And it's always good to see them. And I always thank them so much for their support, coming out to the shows and buying stuff, the merchandise, to, buying tickets for some of the events and stuff. Yeah, it amazes me, and it humbles me that but we work hard at what we do, and we just always pray to be number one, representing the good Lord above, that's for sure.
0: Amen.
1: All the glory is His, believe me.
0: Oh, I believe you. All
1: And our
0: right.
1: days, our day always starts out, any show that we do always starts out with a prayer that God's will be done, and that if we're to bring happiness, that it's glory to Him.
0: Amen. I love that. So that
1: Yeah.
0: being said, God is around us all the time. We always talk about, how it makes us feel. I want to know if you have a song that's out there. What song gets the biggest reaction from folks while you're out there, whether you're opening or ending with it? What song would you say was your go-to song for that?
1: Well, there's several songs that are there that way. If I Could is one that's very impactive. And that one, I actually sat down and I wrote that in 5 minutes. I just put the recorder on and played from I sang from my heart and played. And when I got done, Terry walked in. She says, "You better have recorded that." And I said, "I did." And she says, "That, yeah." And so that's kind of an emotional song, but the
2: It's
1: one.
2: out there as a song, a music
1: Yeah,
2: video.
1: it's out there for a song and a music video. My wife is yelling at me now. I told you she'd do this, didn't I?
0: That's Terry in the background, folks, if you're
1: She is.
0: listening in.
1: She is. But she is everything, boy, to me. She's just what a blessing. And anyways, I would say also one of the other ones is "Wanted," a good time for all. If you really want to get somebody, the crowd up and going, that will do it. It's a good song. I wrote it, believe it or not, back in COVID, and. So I was sitting on the couch because we all were doing nothing but staying in our house, and I said, "Boy, I just would like to have a good time." And so I said, "I'm writing a song," and I wrote this song out, and it was "Wanted a Good Time for All," and that's pretty much the premise of that. But every song has a story. I mean, it truly does. And even on the Wow Project, the Way Out West project that just came out. Every song has a story, and the one I've got on there, it's a very traditional song. It's called "Empty," and my 92-year-old dad sitting here yesterday, I played that for him. He goes, "Wow." He goes, that's real impactive. He goes, "How did you ever?" I said, "You." He goes, "What do you mean?" I said, "Listen to the words. When mom died, the house emptied. You lost the house. You lost everything." I said, "You were the inspiration for that song."
0: Wow.
1: Yeah. So I mean, yeah, everybody's got different inspirations or different ways of writing. Sometimes I could write about the beach and seagulls in the air and having a good time, to really getting down there and really getting serious about something. I have a song that I wrote just the 1st of May. So I told Dad, I says, "Well, listen to this," and I did it, and he started to cry. He's like, "That's how do you get through that? Where do you get that?" And so I expressed it to him. I told him how and why, but every song has a story. It truly does.
0: And there's a song for everybody, like you said, too. I agree.
1: Oh, absolutely. But Travis Tritt probably gave me the best information on that. He said, "When you're writing," he says, it's okay to write about things or specific things in your life, but keep it general. Because somebody else is going to put that same song in their frame, in their world, and to make it relative, it's got to be that way.
0: Yep. And the people like the realism of it, too.
1: Yeah. Oh, yeah.
0: You can
1: Yeah.
0: relate. What is that, Terry, in the background?
1: No, that could be me. I don't
0: Okay.
1: know.
0: Oh, wow. Great stuff. Information, as always. I love it. Folks are going to want to know where they can find and buy your music, and absolutely get your tickets. You have a merchandise store,
1: Yes.
0: links. Could you let us know about that?
1: Well, the best one is www.andrewdeanmusic.com. That'll take you to the website. That'll show you where we are, what we're doing, people we've been with, places we've been. Gives the bio, gives all kinds of information. get to know me. We have a fun club that you can sign up for that you get free music sent to you. We also are on Spotify, Deezer, Boomplay, YouTube, iHeart Radio, Pandora, so iTunes. So we're out there all over the place. Yeah, what's that? You gotta say, she's telling me you got to say Andrew Dean and the Farm Machine. So
0: I love
1: that's
0: it.
1: What you have to tell your
0: listeners,
1: little smart speaker. You tell that, and he'll start playing
0: Andrew Dean and the Farm Machine. And the Farm Machine. Oh, I'll definitely be listening to that.
1: Yeah, yeah, and it comes right on, and there the cowboy is. So
0: I love it. Very cool. Very realistic. All right. You ready to have a little fun, you guys?
1: Sure.
0: All right. Fun radio things that happen. If your life was a country song, what would the title be? No, it's a loaded question. Uh-oh.
1: I think that's the title right there. You know?
0: What would it be?
1: hold my laughter for a minute. Yeah. Because, yeah, something funny always is going to happen.
0: There you go.
1: Oh, my gosh.
0: All right. What are the three songs that you think everyone should have on a road trip playlist? It could be very open on this one, too, as well.
1: Okay. Well, I would say definitely Margaritaville is a good one.
0: Ooh,
1: I love Jimmy Buffett. Yeah. And that style of music, beach music, is really cool. I probably would get a little more serious on the second one and say something like When You Say Nothing at All. Something that's got a good love tone to it, as well as a good traditional root. And then the third one, well, let's just say Train Blackfoot.
0: Ooh, interesting.
1: So, I mean,
0: nice way
1: that's some rock and roll.
0: Yeah,
1: that's some rock and roll. Let's go out on a happy note that way.
0: There you go. Of course, the people will be very bipolar with all of it. I love it.
1: That's all right. That's me. Hello.
0: That's me. I got you, Andrew. All right. Are you a boots or a sneaker kind of guy?
1: No, I wear boots.
0: Boots. Okay. Cowboy boots or work boots?
1: Yep. Cowboy boots.
0: There you go.
1: But at home, I'll be honest, at home, it could be flip-flops or it could be tennis shoes.
0: There you go. Just hanging out, having some fun, cooking on that grill, growing that parsley, fresh ones. Okay, here we go.
1: Yep.
0: Favorite small town hidden gem you've played at?
1: Well, let's see. I have a good one right here in the town I'm in right now. It's the Fremont Amphitheater. We'll be there the second Sunday in July. But that's a real fun place. A lot of hometown people, some people that I grew up with. I even have some of my old babysitters show up, if you can believe that.
0: No kidding.
1: So, So we have, it's always a good hometown, down-to-home show. I always look forward to it.
0: All right. And I think I know the answer to this. I won't give it away. I want you to give it away. Coffee or sweet tea?
1: It's actually coffee.
0: Oh, I thought I had it right.
1: You thought you had tea because I had a cup of tea here, but no, it's coffee. I have my morning coffee. Believe me.
0: I love it. All right. So your fans, you know, they're out there. What message do you hope that the fans take away with all of your music in the long run?
1: Well, what I really hope most of all is that they find a happy place to be in life, that they find a fullness in their heart, and that they know the Lord. And I also would say to each and every one of them through the music, I'm humbled, grateful, thankful for all their support, for what they do. But most of all, the blessing is meeting them, knowing them, and experiencing life together and going through moments together. That's the blessing of it all.
0: Yes, and everybody grows together, which is really nice.
1: Yeah.
0: Well,
1: absolutely right.
0: Andrew, I want to thank your wife and you, of course, mostly. You guys have been nothing but wonderful to talk to. We'll talk more about the grilling thing going on. Oh, maybe you'll come back on and we'll hang out and we'll have some recipe swaps. What do you think?
1: That'd be perfect. I will tell you, Terry, we'll have to be in on that conversation because she's really the cook around here. And that girl knows how to cook now.
0: There you go.
1: So, yeah. Okay. And I'll tell you what, one of the other blessings, I have her on my recording a lot of times with playing percussion and things. I jokingly refer to her as old one take because that girl gets in there, does it one time, it's done.
0: And that's it. That's impressive.
1: Yeah, that's it. That's it.
0: Oof.
1: Me, I may work at it 3 or 4 or 5 times, but Mo, no, she's got it first day. She's
0: That's
1: done.
0: awesome. Oh, that's awesome. I love
1: So,
0: that.
1: yeah.
0: Oh,
1: What a blessing.
0: what a blessing you both are. I want to thank
1: Oh,
0: you
1: thank
0: both
1: you.
0: for, hanging out with me today on Catch Track Radio. And of course, our listeners are going to definitely be gravitating towards your pool of wonderful music from gospel to country, rock, and many different genres. And again, I'm bowing down to you. So thank you.
1: Oh. Well, listen, Kathleen, we thank you so much. DJ Jazzy Cat, we thank you so much, and we thank you for your time, and we thank your listeners for listening. And hey, keep requesting that music. We love you, and we're very grateful for each and every one of you.
0: No, you're welcome. And don't forget that the music is going to be played 24/7, 7 days a week, 365 days a year. You'll be able to hear Andrew's music, guys. Go over and check out all his great information. Again, Andrew, thank you so very much.
1: Thank you.
0: All right. You have a blessed day, hon.
1: You too.
0: Okay, bye-bye.
1: I know.
0: All right, guys, making his debut here on Catch Track of Radio, of course. Andrew Dean and his wife and Georgette Jones, you guys are just amazing, and I want to say thank you. Never told me. That's right. Did you ever tell anybody? Here he is right now with his wonderful music. And again, the links will be up on iHeart and all the podcasting end in just a little while as well. This is a Sunday morning show with DJ Jazzy Cat.

0: Never Told Me. What a beautiful song, definitely. Yeah, like I said before, everything will be put up on iHeart and all of the platforms. Yeah, it's a morning Sunday show with a mixture of music from yesterday, today, a lot of country music this morning. Like I said, early on tomorrow, next week, there will be quite a few guests coming up onto Catch Track Radio, including actress, of course, and we've got lots of people from movies, actresses, and doctors. Yeah, we're going to be talking about all kinds of great stuff, so hang tight for that as well. And Tuesday morning, Gina and I get crazy again, have a little fun. We let our hair down, or we curl our hair if you missed any of the shows. Don't forget, we've got a new podcast, Gina and I. Definitely, we just did one with daycation. What happens when you're on daycation? Is it cheaper to go on a daycation? Is it funner to go on a daycation? Well, maybe here in Connecticut, if you're taking a vacation, the weather is pretty compliant today. Today, mostly sunny and comfortable, high around 86 degrees. Tonight, a mostly clear, lower temperatures. Yay, I need to sleep better. It's not a hot flash. I'm telling you, it's the warmth. There you go. So just breathe a little easier tonight. Mostly clear, low of around 60 degrees. Not too bad. And then returning back to work tomorrow, mostly partly sunny again, light haze possible. Comfortable, not too bad. Isolated PM showers could happen. You know, you never know what's going to happen. And Mother Nature, she has her own way of thinking. And then Tuesday for your terrific Tuesday, mostly sunny. Mugginess returns. The temperatures go back up again. 94 degrees for your inland. And if you're by the shore where the wind is blowing, hopefully the water, you know, gets a little settled here in Connecticut. I know that there's a lot of listings that talked about it early on in the show, about a lot of the sea places, you know, places, the ocean, that are closed down and you can't get out there and you can't enjoy it. Definitely, like I said, stay hydrated, get a hose, wet yourself down. I do it. I jump in the small little pool that I've got, take care of that, make sure I drink. Big thank you to my daughter-in-law. She had given me a Stanley cup. I know it's huge and I just keep filling it up with ice and water. And let me tell you, that thing, and I'm telling you, if I could promote it, I will. The Stanley Cup actually keeps my ice and water overnight, even sometimes. It keeps it really cold. And get up in the morning, fresh cup of, they tell you to drink water first thing in the morning. I definitely do that. And then I go on to my coffee, one cup a day. If I feel a need to get a second one, I will. But definitely the temperatures are going to go up this week. So make sure you're staying hydrated. Make sure your pets are well hydrated. Keep them off of the asphalt too, because they can burn their little paws. Definitely want to say hello to Evergreen Veterinarian. They actually had some people submitting their pictures of the dogs and cats and birds and the horses and everything. Definitely love Dr. Jeremy and Rebecca. They're just simply amazing. They're here in Connecticut where I'm located, and I take my Lucy Lou there. Big shout out to those folks. They're always doing such a great job. I believe they're moving their location. They're going to stay here in the valley, though. Definitely love to see all the animals up there. So I submitted a picture of Lucy laying on the couch. And, of course, you know, that was before she ripped it. But, you know, it's all good. We're having fun, right? So you never know what's going to come out of Catch Track Radio. Again, the new app is up. 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And of course, you know, everything is linked right back to the station, and you can listen in live on radio.net. 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

for almost 2 days straight. I don't know who you are. I have never met you, sir, ma'am, child, whatever. I want to say big thank you. Almost 2 days straight of continuously listening to Catch Track Radio. Yeah, I could see where you're at. So thank you again to that person. You know, maybe someday you could come on to Catch Track Radio. I don't know what time it is there. I haven't Googled that, but definitely have touched base with a lot of folks from anywhere from the UK, Australia, and all around the world, even here locally in Connecticut, you know, Massachusetts, California. So if you've got something special going on and you want to talk about it, let me know. Just go over to coolasskathleen@att.net. Going to bring you back to 2005. Do you remember Faith Hill? Of course you do. Tim McGraw's wife, definitely wild one. Here she is right now on Catch Track Radio.

Miss Faith Hill, wild one, bringing it back to 2005. Definitely loved her music back in the day. So many great artists coming out of Nashville. Want to give a big shout out to Brickshore Media. That's right. Nicole, you've been amazing. So thank you. She's been hooking me up with some of the country artists, getting them on ear. And she said, Kat, I want you to come down to Nashville. Nicole, when I hit the lottery, I will be back down. 4 years ago, this week, actually, spent some time down in Nashville and had a blast down there. Couldn't get enough of it. I definitely want to come back down there and visit. They do something really cool down there. And if this is your first time listening into the station, what they do is with the starving artists, independent artists, they're down at the bottom of the bars, right? So you go downtown, Broadway, you walk around down there, and they literally take the windows out of the main part of the bar. You can go all the way up to the top. Those are the higher end people, if you will. You know, like Kid Rock and Miranda Lambert, all those great artists, Jason Aldean. But you get to see the starving artists down at the bottom, and you get to check out how, you know, how it all starts. Pretty cool stuff. Again, impressive stories from every artist from around the world. Got to sit down with Randy Cobb, who just made an album with John Party.

not too long ago as well. Definitely some artists that are up on track. You can listen to their music again, like I said before, on rotation. So I had to sit down with Brian James. It was pretty impressive, too. He showed a video up there trying to jump into his car, his truck, and I asked him how many times it took him. He said, true story be told, it was him that did it, and he had to keep on jumping in the truck. He banged his head while he was making the video. You know, I like when people keep it real. So, yeah, keeping it real if you are into baseball, if you're into, you know, the good old-fashioned American game, definitely that's going on today. I know somebody down, definitely a Colorado Rockies fan, definitely. And then, of course, a lot of people that like the New York Yankees. So if you are a fan, which I am today, they'll be playing at 1:35 and 1:40, depending on your schedule. Go and check out your local listings. I'm definitely a fan of Alabama. And I know that we just looked into prices just for the heck of it the other day to see, you know, how much it would be to go to a Yankee game. Forget about it. I'm going to stay right here in my chair and I'm going to watch the Yankee game on television because I can't afford it. I definitely cannot. But Alabama's got you covered. Bringing back some memories from some older songs today here on Cats Track Radio. And of course, some of the newer stuff when it comes to artists. The Cheap Seats. Do you remember this song by Alabama? I definitely remember this one. But there's no cheaps in

0: Have you thought about getting a special gift for someone? Whether it's a gift for a new mother, a thoughtful birthday, or even a simple way to say thank you, Martha Murray from Mars Bar Ceramics right here in Shelton, Connecticut has got you covered. The figures that she has created are absolutely a masterpiece. The hand-painted details and the beautiful glossary looks to them. They truly stand out and catch your eye right away. 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

0: I just need a day. I'll be fine tomorrow.
1: Yeah, and if you're wondering who that is, it's Jordan Rayner. Had the pleasure of sitting down talking with her. She was on NBC's The Voice on Team Reba. Great stuff. So before wrapping up his 2026 farewell concert in Nashville, Mr. Alan Jackson and his wife became grandparents for the fifth time. A grandson named Hudson, born a couple days ago on the 9th. They shared a happy news on Facebook, social media, all kinds of great stuff. Final concert memorial is now available. Fans can purchase the official. You can go check out his merchandise, including a limited edition of collections from his performances. Never got a chance to see Alan Jackson in concert. I know my mom is a huge fan of him, and you know, he's a pretty cool guy. I think he's neat. Alan Jackson had sold more than 75 million records worldwide during his career. Wow, that's a lot of records. I hope he doesn't have them all in his house. Well, maybe he does. He's remembering a lot of great stuff. You know, he is definitely in the Music Hall of Fame at the Grand Ole Opry. And like I said, if you've never been down there, boy, it is great. And spend $35. Go on that tour. Stand on the Grand Ole Opry stage. I did it. It was a lot of fun. Here's Mr. Alan Jackson right now. Here he is. Don't Rock the Jukebox. Alan Jackson on Catch Track Radio. It's DJ Jazzy Cat.
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0: As he deserves that, Mr. Tim McGraw, and I like it and I love it. I definitely like his music. I know some nostalgic stuff today, definitely. If you joined me earlier on in the show, Andrew Dean was here. Definitely amazing stuff. I'm telling you, his bio, go and check out all his great stuff. Like I said, it'll be up on iHeart in just a little while. So yeah, a little fast forward, then we're going to go back to the heat. So in September, mark your calendars. I will be out for the fourth year in a row broadcasting with Catch Track Radio. I'll be back up at the American flag, up at the top of the flagpole area. The Seymour, Connecticut Pumpkin Festival is on one day a year. I wish they would do it for two. It's visited by over 10,000 people yearly. Sunday, September 20th, 2026, from 10 a.m. until 5 p.m. I'll be there a little early setting up. The festival includes all kinds of great stuff, vendors of all kinds, food. They have fried dough. They have everything you want. They're face painting, crafts of all kinds of good stuff. And if you would like to become a sponsor, definitely head over to Seymour, Connecticut Pumpkin Festival. So yeah, mark your calendars. The 20th of September, I'll be out there. Sorry, I got a little frog in the throat this morning. There you go. Major concerts that are going on. Check out Mohegan Sun. Weird Al Yankovic's coming here in another 3 days. You remember that guy? Eat It, you know, like a surgeon instead of a virgin. Yeah, cool stuff. Back in the 80s, he was really neat. Is interesting if you're into that. He'll be here July 15th. And of course, many, many different people up that way. I'm going to go see Metallica. That's happening in November with my son, Chris. So kind of excited. I'm definitely going to be wearing the earplugs, I say, or maybe even bring my headphones. Who knows? Hartford Healthcare Amphitheater in Bridgeport. Bob Dylan's coming on the 19th. Dave Matthews Band. Way cool, right? July 25th. And again, Weird Al for a second show, July 28th at Westville Music Bowl in New Haven, a packed summer lineup featuring national touring artists and all season. Check your local listings and times definitely for that. 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You can go check out some great stuff. Check this out. 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I'm sure it's weather permitting. Woodbridge Concert Series Tuesday evenings in July with classic rock, Motown, soul, funk, and much more. 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Great River Band in East Hartford if you travel up that way. Simsbury Meadows Performing Arts, home of the Talcott Mountain Music Festival featuring the Hartford Symphony Orchestra. How cool would that be too? I definitely would like to check some of these things out. Maybe somebody that's listening in can take me. There you go. Hint, hint. Radio teaser. Here you go. This is for you guys. It's concert season in Connecticut. Whether you're catching Bob Dylan in Bridgeport, Dave Matthews in Hartford, or enjoying one of the many free outdoor concerts across the state, there's always live music happening here. Guess where? 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
6: That dope is lavender. 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
6: 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My dog is ugly this way. It's country music.
0: All right, guys, I'm going to take you out with this one. T-R-O-U-B-L-E. Travis Tritt right here on Catch Track Radio. Hope you had a great time hanging out this morning. Stay well, stay hydrated. We'll see you soon.

0: is Carrie Zaz from the Carrie Zaz Band. 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

0: Five. 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
1: He's a wonderful person, so always like supporting independent people that are trying to do what they love. So, that's it. Talk to you soon.
2: And they'll also be able to hear it on Cash Track Radio in rotation as well.
3: Mm-hmm. Awesome. Very cool. Yes. I appreciate that. Yes, thank you.
2: You're welcome. You're welcome.
4: Whatever that looks like, because that song is what really propelled me to, or compelled me to send this album, because I wanted people to hear this song.
2: So do you have a pre-regimen, like a ritual that you guys do before any of your shows?
5: We argue over the set list. Does that
2: awesome.
5: Count?
2: Yes. And who gets the final say? You do?
5: Of course I do, but no, all honesty.
6: Awesome. I'll let you know. And like I said, you know, I'll if you

0: Bumblefoot up. You know, I'm sure he'll do it because he's a great guy, and he likes to do podcasts and interviews and stuff all the time.
1: Does he really? All right.
0: Oh yeah.
1: We'll have to let him know about Catch Tracks.
0: Awesome.
1: I'll do my homework and I'll do my best for you guys. How's that?
0: I'll give him a shout out and let him know about you too.
1: All right, honey. Thank you so very much, and you have a blessed day, and keep rocking out and mixing up with all this great stuff. So I'm very impressed. Thanks, Mike.
0: Well, thank you so much, and keep doing what you're doing, because without people like you, you know, I mean, who in Connecticut would hear about me? Right.
1: That's right. It's going
2: to
1: be me.
2: If you're an artist looking to be heard worldwide, visit catstracks.net and contact DJ Jazzy Cat today.

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0: This is Rob Gottfried, Rob the drummer. I'm a musician and a motivational educator. I've been on stuff like Sesame Street and Nickelodeon and all kinds of good stuff. So please tune in and take part in whatever we're doing. It could be cat juggling, could be just about anything.
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0: Hey guys, it's DJ Jazzy Cat, along with my brand new co-host, Gina Jackaller. She's the dancer, she's a meditation lady, and she's much more. She does plants, and she actually is a wonderful wife. What's going on?
1: Hey, not much. Thanks for the lovely introduction.
0: Oh, you're welcome. So we've got a brand new show coming up on Catch Track Radio. Want to tell folks a little bit about it?
1: Yeah, so we are two lovely ladies, as you could tell. You know DJ Jazzy Cat, she's lovely as all can be. And then there's me. And we are coming to you because you're all lovely too.
0: There you go. We're going to bring our cheese, our wine, and our crackers. We're not going to whine about anything, are we?
1: No. No, I don't think so.
0: All right, good.
1: Yeah.
0: No wine in here.
1: No,
0: we're going to bring it.
1: I'm just going to do some chairs.
0: There you go. Well, if she gets up and starts dancing, you'll be able to see her live. We're ready to get rolling. We've got the brand new segment coming up on Tuesdays. It's a lunch brunch special along with some meditation like we talked about. Right, Gina?
1: That's right.
0: So stay tuned, guys, for much more here on Catch Track Radio. Again, the brand new show with the two lovely...

0: Have you thought about getting a special gift for someone? Whether it's a gift for a new mother, a thoughtful birthday, or even a simple way to say thank you, Martha Murray from Mars Bar Ceramics right here in Shelton, Connecticut has got you covered. 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

0: everyone, it's Carrie Zaz from the Carrie Zaz Band. You are listening to Cat's Tracks Radio. Cat is one of our favorite radio DJs, so keep listening. She's going to be playing some of our music and a lot of great music locally, and we just love her. So listen in. You over the set list. Does that
1: awesome.
0: Count?
1: Yes. And who gets the final say? You do?
0: Of course I do, but no, all honesty.
2: Awesome. I'll let you know. And like I said, you know, I'll if you hit Bumblefoot up, you know, I'm sure he'll do it because he's a great guy, and he likes to do podcasts and interviews and stuff all the time.
1: Does he really? All right. We'll have to let him know about Catch Tracks.
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1: That's right. 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

0: Well, hello. This is singer-songwriter Gina Coleman and frontwoman of the band Misty Blues, right here on Cat's Track Radio. If you like your blues with a generous serving of rock, funk, jazz, and soul, then keep it locked in right here with DJ Jazzy Cat.
1: It's Rob Gottfried, Rob the drummer. 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I've been on stuff like Sesame Street and Nickelodeon and all kinds of good stuff. 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
5: 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Very cool. Yes. 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Yes. 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
5: Whatever that looks like, because that song is what really propelled me to, or compelled me to send this album, because I wanted people to hear this song.
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6: We argue over the set list. Does that count?
4: Awesome. Yes. And who gets the final say? You do?
6: Of course I do, but no, all honesty.
7: Awesome. I'll let you know. And like I said, you know, I'll if you hit Bumblefoot up, you know, I'm sure he'll do it, because he's a great guy, and he likes to do podcasts and interviews and stuff all the time.
4: Does he really? All right.
7: Oh, yeah.
4: We'll have to let him know about Catch Tracks.
7: Awesome.
4: I'll do my homework, and I'll do my best for you guys. How's that?
7: I'll give him a shout out and let him know about you too.
4: All right, honey. Thank you so very much, and you have a blessed day, and keep rocking out and mixing up with all this great stuff. So I'm very impressed. Thanks, Mike.
7: Well, thank you so much, and keep doing what you're doing, because without people like you, you know, I mean, who in Connecticut would hear about me? Right.
4: That's right. It's going
8: to
4: be me.
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She also does informative interviews with artists from around the world. Maybe you can be next. Find out how Cat's can help you market your brand. Head on over to catstracks.net or call 203-525-5009 to find out how Cat's Track Radio can make you shine.